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4: This was your best friend since elementary school. 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

0: 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Top Dog Law. It's back to school. This is Professor John Davis at Kia Cleveland on South Lee Highway, and this is Car Buying 101. 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

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It's your girl, Meek in your speaker. Stepping into this 8 o'clock hour, we got some new heat for them streets coming up your way, baby. 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It's Power 94 WJTT.

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0: 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You know what I'm saying? This the Outcast straight from ATL. Can't y'all tell? What we chillin' on, Dre?
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1: 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He going to be dropping the hottest mix in the 9 o'clock hour. 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
2: This was your best friend since elementary school. This was your dog through good or bad. 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

0: 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Top Dog Law.
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94 WJTT. It's me, your girl, Meek and your speaker, stepping into this 9 o'clock hour. I got the hottest in hip-hop and R&B on the way, baby. You know how we coming. It's going down. We love to catch a good old

0: 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Don't make sure you're listening in all week long. We're gonna give you a chance to go see Gary Owens. It's gonna be going down live at the Memorial Auditorium, and that's gonna be happening on September the 25th. 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

0: 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This is your homegirl, Rashida. Check this out. If you didn't know, you're listening to Power 94. Yeah.
1: Yeah. I put the work in for this. I built this brick by brick. And I'd be damned if I let nothing tear down, man. You know what I mean? Putting in work. Man, I built this

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0: tell you, it's about to go down, y'all. DJ Tony Neal's about to come through and hit us with them mixes. And you know how we finna do, y'all. We finna catch a vibe. And you already know how he coming. He got the hottest in hip-hop and R&B. So make sure you tap in and keep it locked in on your number one people station, Power 94.
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0: Yeah. And you know, sometimes, you know, they just do everything right.
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0: you know what I'm saying? 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
0: everything
1: DJs,
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0: We're just minutes away from that good old quiet storm. Coming up next, you got Miss Nupiria, the Nubian goddess, bringing you the hottest in hip-hop and R&B that's going to bring out the lover in you. For your girl, Mika, you can catch you with me again going down on Sunday. 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Bye.
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2: This was your best friend since elementary school. 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

0: no lie. Top Dog Law. It's back to school. This is Professor John Davis at Kia Cleveland on South Lee Highway, and this is Car Buying 101. 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
9: You know, a lot of girls be thinking my songs are about them, but this is not to get confused.

And you are locked inside the Quiet Storm with your girl, Napira, the Nubian Goddess. We are just getting started in this 10 o'clock hour. And you know, on Thursdays, I got to throw in a little bit of mix of our old school R&B. I got some of that early 2000s, some 90s R&B. And I'm going to sprinkle in a little bit of today's R&B. We got a good playlist coming up tonight, y'all. So keep it locked. Power 94.

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Just right. 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

Power 94 WJTT. We're just getting started inside the Quiet Storm on this Thursday night. I got a little bit of throwbacks in the mix, so make sure you lock into this playlist. It's still early, y'all, so make sure you tune in and keep it locked. I gotta survive for tonight. It's your girl Napira, the Nubian Goddess, inside the Quiet Storm, Power 94.

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0: 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So keep it locked. I got more music coming up inside the Quiet Storm. Winding down. 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
2: Slight chance of showers this afternoon, otherwise mostly sunny and hot. Heat index as high as 102. Partly cloudy tonight, low 76. Mostly sunny and hot again on Friday. Heat index up to 107.
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0: You're hanging out with your girl, Nabeera the Nubian Goddess, on this Thursday night, winding down to your favorite R&B jams. I got more coming up on this playlist as we get closer to midnight, so don't you go nowhere, Chattanooga. 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
1: Talking about Saucy Santana, he's facing some backlash for some comments that he made.
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5: No, he definitely should be canceled because I think that he's feeling himself. That's why he said that. 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At the end of the day, you're a grown man saying that kids want to be intimate with you. That's not a flex. Just straight up nasty, and I don't approve of it.
6: I think that he should be canceled because he ain't no better than R. Kelly. 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

0: Chattanooga, it's your girl Napira, the Nubian Goddess, and you have been jamming with me on this Thursday night inside the Quiet Storm. It's time for me to head on out, but you know, you can check me out coming up on Sundays, 10 p.m. to midnight to help you wind down, relax, let's get into that new week with a right mindset inside the Quiet Storm. 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

0: It's a new year, but it's the same midday show with me, Ash Nicole, hanging out with you Monday through Friday through 10 a.m. to 3 p.m. Make sure you come and hang out with me. I got you what's going on in entertainment news. 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
1: This was your best friend since elementary school. 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
1: 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Andrew Harrison, Cabe Levins, and Chief Meteorologist Austin Onick. 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

rolling, but I'm trying to ride. Pops on swole, bright. 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
1: We're talking about a content creator who's been talking about the lack of the preteen era.
2: 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Where is the in-between for them? 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
3: Most definitely. These kids are coming into the classroom with lashes falling off, bust down. It has lost both the educational values. 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And parents are putting extra pressure on these kids to want to be something that they shouldn't even be trying to be at this point.
4: It's the environment, honestly. Young kids these days, they talk back. 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Me growing up, my mom would have said, I brought you in this world, and I'll take you out.
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I put the work in for this. I built this brick by brick. And I be damned if I love nothing to tear down, man. You know what I mean? Putting in work. 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

0: talking about Saucy Santana. He's facing some backlash for some comments that he made.
1: Wanna be kids, wanna be aunties, everybody.
0: I'm gonna ask our listeners, do you feel that Saucy Santana should be canceled for those remarks, or are people just overreacting?
2: I think he should be held accountable just like the baby was held accountable when he made his comment on stage.
3: Thank you.
4: No, he definitely should be canceled because I think that he's feeling himself. That's why he said that. He may have not realized what he said, but he knew exactly what he said and what he meant behind it. At the end of the day, you're a grown man saying that kids want to be intimate with you. That's not a flex. It's straight up nasty, and I don't approve of it.
5: I think that he should be canceled because he ain't no better than R. Kelly. I'm not going to say he messed with kids or anything, but I'm going to say he should have never said what he said. It was wrong 1,000%.
3: Peace.
0: Chattanooga, what it do, baby? 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
8: This was your best friend since elementary school. 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

family squad, but we all smoke the loudest. Rich, then I'm really being modest, cause the way I do my deals, never treated like an artist on the house. You could DM my account. My DM six figures and I'm counting.

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Listen, this year may be starting off a bit differently, but I know it will be an engaging experience for all of Hamilton County students. Please remember to follow all the safety guidelines and procedures set in place by your school officials. Rather learning in person or at home, remember that it's very important to ask for help from your teachers because they're there to support each and every one of you. I believe this year, like no other, will allow students to grow in a way they've never

0: imagined possible, to become the independent thinkers and innovators to lead our future. 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

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Pies on swole, bruh. 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
1: 76 degrees under mostly clear skies. Taking a first look at traffic here on a Friday morning. Good news, no incidents or accidents at the moment. Checking out the interstates and highways specifically. Everything flowing smoothly, 75 north and south. Looking good, 24 in the ridge cut and on through the city. And everything's still moving well on both highways 27 and 153. In the Tennessee American Water Traffic Center, I'm Gary Poole.
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0: It's Friday. Oh my God. I just want to be like, hey, y'all, Young Jock in the Streets Morning Takeover. It's Friday. We just gonna let the thing run. We going home. But I can't. And we here. We got to talk about these developing stories overnight.
1: The shocking new report that multiple sailors aboard the USS Abraham Lincoln have tried to jump overboard amid poor conditions and mental stress on the ship. This is according to new reporting from the Military Times.
2: A Los Angeles County grand jury has indicted Nick Reiner on murder charges in the deaths of his parents, actor Rob Reiner and Michelle Singer Reiner.
3: In the blink of an eye, her neck, her back, this woman laid out after a ceiling collapsed at a hibachi restaurant in North Carolina.
0: We're going to have a good time today. Are you smarter than Young Jock? Love Doc Jock and Date Dilemma. We all got something in store for you. You got some money on the line.
4: Dree Taylor. I got the word on the streets news that you don't want to miss.
5: 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I got this on recording because I was talking to this bitch. And y'all know me. 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

0: 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Tyga is a penis for making an AI album.
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3: 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Young Jack in the Streets, more than take over.

Good morning. It's Erica L. Miller, the corporate bell. Every day we listen to the best damn morning show. Gotta stay tapped in to the number one morning show in the city. It's Young Jock and the Streets Morning Takeover. Tap in.

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0: morning, it's Big Meech. Hey, you gotta listen to the best damn morning show. I'm talking about the number one morning show in the city. It's Young Jock and the Streets Morning Takeover. Keep it locked. Tap in.
1: Good morning, Dre Taylor with Young Jock and the Streets Morning Takeover. And it's so much to get into in this hour. Cardi B is thanking Old Navy.
2: I just want to say thank you, Old Navy, for holding me down in high school. You know, I used to steal for you guys all the time. So it's just such a full circle moment that, like, I'm an ambassador for Old Navy. And I used to steal all the time and I never got caught. And, like, if it wasn't for you guys, I probably wouldn't be the freshest school, because I was the fresh stealing all the clients from my Old Navy. And then look at God.
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3: 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Tyga is a penis for making an AI album.
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0: Yo, it's the craziest story you'll hear all morning. The crazy report is on right now.
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2: Jim, run it down is what we about to do, man. We got to run down this big backer tree.
3: Oh, wait. A big what?
2: A big backer tree. Yes, this woman has resorted to eating mattresses.
4: Imagine having a long-ass day at work, and you come home and you're ready to sleep, but you can't because your roommate ate a giant hole in your mattress.
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2: 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She eating the mattress.
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2: People are like, sister, are you going to stop eating mattresses? And she just be like, I'll sleep on it. And that's crazy. And you know I know crazy because I'm crazy. And crazy knows crazy. That's Shawty what my name is with the Crazy Report. Follow me on all social platforms at Shawty the Comedian. Hi!
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12: Mostly clear skies, 76 degrees. Authorities dealing with a minor accident. Signal Mountain Road right there at Highway 27. Otherwise, still a good-looking commute out on the roadways this morning. We are not seeing any issues 75 north or south. It's a speed limit ride, 24 in the Ridge Cut and on through the city. And everything's still flowing smoothly on Highways 27 and 153. In the Tennessee American Water Traffic Center, I'm Gary Poole.
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2: This was your best friend since elementary school. This was your dog. 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Even though it hurt, you knew that dog was scary. You knew

0: 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Top Dog Law.
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0: Good morning. It's your girl, Princess Crime Mob representative, and every day we listen to the best damn morning show. Gotta stay tapped in to the number one morning show in the city. It's Young Jock and the Streets Morning Takeover. Everybody listens to Young Jock and the Streets Morning Takeover. Let's go.
1: Now, I would say, you know what? I'm not gonna even call it messy. I'm gonna call it production. Listen, after just hearing that drop, that's Princess from Crime Mob. Now, just a few weeks ago, Princess went into Clarissa Shields' DM and said, "Can I bring you out for your fight, August 15th?" Clarissa Shields simply put in, "Oh, I thought she was saying meet me in New Orleans or something," but no, she was saying no.
2: Actually, she asked her twice, and she didn't get a response until like 2 weeks later. I believe the first time she reached out was like July 21st.
1: Well.
2: No comment.
1: And then she blocked him. And so, you know, people like, now, Clarissa, now, come on now. Princess ain't did nothing to nobody. She like that. That would actually be a good song for you to come out on, you know. So yeah. Clarissa has spoken out on it. And here's what she had to say.
3: At any point, are you okay with Princess opening for you with Nuck If You Buck?
4: It's the one that everybody Nuck If You Buck. Oh, listen, I don't even know that lady. So, I have nothing against her. I don't know her. If she got blocked, it's probably because she said something, but I don't know her personally. Like, it wasn't like, oh, because I don't like the song. We all love Nuck If You Buck. Like, that's an anthem. You want to fight in the club? Play that. Right, but it's nothing against her. You know, hopefully she still comes to the fight and she's not too offended. But, I mean, a block is a block. We all live.
1: So, a block is a block. We all live.
2: Meanwhile, Princess is claiming I'm the reason she got blocked. But

0: Oh, she said something when she spoke up for you or something on your behalf?
1: I don't know. She said that I was the reason. I don't know why she said that I'm the reason that she got blocked.
0: Because you in the
1: I have no idea.
2: I think that was just a joke. Like, that's the reason I got blocked. You know what I'm saying? Like,
0: yeah. It's like making the inside running joke.
2: Yes.
0: Well, she fights on tomorrow.
2: Yes.
0: Her weigh-in is today, Clarissa Shields, that is. I think her weigh-in is today at 3 o'clock. So, you know, one of her biggest challenges, I think, in all of this outside of the outside noise is getting her weight down so that she can qualify.
2: Oh, she made weight last week, baby. Yeah, she ready.
0: Yeah, well, it is what it is. We got so much more coming up. Miss Shanika.
1: Yes, sir. Coming up inside the Word on the Streets news, we have an exclusive. Rennie Ma has a diss song. She is coming for Clarissa Shields. And this is an exclusive. Also, Bro-Rilla jumps in the Clarissa beef and Clarissa has responded. Cardi B is on Bia's back and we have an update on Lil Durk's court case. All that and more coming up in less than 5 minutes.
3: Yeah, it's Young Jock in the Streets Morning to take over. It's time to get into sports in the streets with DJ Swin.
4: NFL preseason week one went a little bit like this. Aaron Rodgers said preseason doesn't even count. Well, to the fans, Aaron, it does. And the Pittsburgh Steelers had a big game as Aaron Rodgers and head coach Mike McCarthy competed against their former team, the Green Bay Packers. Pittsburgh Steelers win 28-9 over the Green Bay Packers with their rookie quarterback leading the pack.
5: Drew Aller with his first Steelers touchdown.
4: The New England Patriots and the Indianapolis Colts wrap up their match with a tie score of 13-13. Carson Beck and the Arizona Cardinals defeat Mendoza and the Las Vegas Raiders 27-14. The Los Angeles Chargers manhandled the Houston Texans, winning 27-7. And the Tennessee Titans pulled out a late win against the San Francisco 49ers that scored 19-13.
6: Ward gives, Pollard finds the end zone, and Tennessee goes 96 yards.
4: Today's matchup, the Atlanta Hawks are playing in the ATL against the Denver Broncos, while the New York Jets are facing off against the Tampa Bay Buccaneers, and the Miami Dolphins are traveling to Washington, and they are competing against the Commanders. This is what happened yesterday in Major League Baseball.
7: The Tigers shut out the Guardians and win the series.
4: 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I'm DJ Swin. I'm your DJ with the Million Dollar Smile. Go Dogs.
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15: Mostly clear skies, 76 degrees. Authorities dealing with a minor accident. Signal Mountain Road right there at Highway 27. Otherwise, still a good-looking commute out on the roadways this morning. We are not seeing any issues, 75 north or south. It's a speed limit ride, 24 in the ridge cut and on through the city. And everything's still flowing smoothly on Highways 27 and 153. In the Tennessee American Water Traffic Center, I'm Gary Poole.
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1: All right, let's get inside this Word on the Streets news. And we have an exclusive this morning from Remy Ma. It's called Wanna Go. It is a diss track against Clarissa Shields.

Okay. Those are fire words. Bitch, wear all your hand-me-downs. 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Okay, well,

0: This is a lot. This nut when you buck track. Of course, there was a controversy going on with Princess reaching out to Clarissa Shields and being told no, that she couldn't bring her out for the fight. I mean, but her using this nut if you buck beat is kind of a classic right now. She definitely did it justice. There's a video coming. And I believe later on this afternoon, and you guys definitely don't want to miss it. All right, let me move on and talk about this. Bro Rilla versus Clarissa Shields. Apparently, Bro Rilla got offended when Clarissa Shields called herself beautiful or fine or whatever she said about herself. Bro Rilla had some words for her, and she even called herself ugly, right? And then Clarissa Shields came back, and she had some words for Bro Rilla.
1: You know what? I'm going to come to Memphis and beat your ass, bitch. I'm getting ready to lose weight, and you want to fuck with me? I'm about to come to Memphis and beat you the fuck up. Call the police, because I'm so motherfucking fast. As soon as you call them, I'm going to be gone by the time I beat your ass.
0: I don't think that was smart to say online, and the police are going to know it's you because you may be gone, but they still going to get you. Anyway, here is what Bro Rilla had to say back to Clarissa Shields.
1: Go get your one with Remy Ma first, okay? Oh God, Capel still want her. You bring your ass to Memphis, you're not going to make it out, okay? You don't know about Memphis. Oh, you think a is supposed to be scared of your big, ugly Serena Williams looking ass?
0: Whoa, why how Serena catch a stray? I did not agree with that, Bro Rilla, at all.
2: Yeah.
0: Now let's get into Cardi B and Bia. Of course, they have had a long-standing feud with one another. And apparently Bia said this to Doja Cat when she seen her online. Thank you, Doja Cat. I genuinely apologize for anything I ever said that was shady. I appreciate you playing my songs. I've always liked your music as well. Wishing you nothing but peace, love, and blessings. Cardi B caught wind of that, and Cardi did snapped at Bia.
3: Let me tell you about a lot of these rap and about a lot of these weird ass in the industry, especially this hoe right here. This hoe wanted to be friends with me so bad, and I got it on mother. I got this on recording because I was talking to this bitch. And y'all know me, I don't really like to talk to people a lot. I feel like this when she started doing a song with this girl, with old girl, she kept sending people to tell me like, oh, I hope Cardi don't have a problem with me.
0: I just want to say I do not know Cardi B for not talking a lot. That is, I know her for talking a whole lot and saying it how she means it. Now, let's get into Lil Durk, all right? Got an update about what's been going on with him. Well, it seems that the trial is set for August the 20th. And here are some of the details. Now, the government has 20 witnesses. Of course, the judge was shocked by that. The trial is expected to last 2 to 3 weeks. And on top of all that, they have confiscated his phone that was that he had during this robbery back at his home in 2021. So they need phone evidence against him. So they're saying proposed gang expert under consideration while prosecutors are trying to narrow the additional song experts that excerpts that they want to use. Now, the judge also ruled that the government can use Lil Durk's Piss Me Off video at his upcoming trial. So we'll see what is going to happen with all that and keep you updated. That is the Word on the Streets news. I am Miss Shanika. You guys can follow me at Miss Shanika and follow us at Streets Morning Takeover. And it's all being brought to you by Amy Witherite at 1-800-TRUCK-REC.
2: Appreciate that right there. Hey, man, coming up, we got to talk about this fight Saturday. Ray J, Orlando Brown. Now, when I sit back and I think about this fight, I don't know if this is going to be a comedy show or this will be a sudden death match. I just don't know. What are your thoughts on it, Shawty?
4: I think that it's going to be definitely a comedy show, but I think that Orlando Brown is going to whoop Ray J butt at the end of it.
2: You know what? Let's take a listen.
5: I

0: actually feel like this is like some crazy simulation.
1: Really?
0: Yeah, but as we get closer, I feel like our preparation is there. And again, I'm a little bit, like, I don't want this to be my last few days on Earth.
1: Oh my gosh, I hope not.
0: Yeah, but I'm saying when you get in that ring, anything can happen. Yeah, I could die in that ring.
1: Well, God forbid.
0: And that's what I don't want to do. Everything else, I'm good with. I just don't want it to be the final time. So I'm going to do everything I can to protect myself, go in there, have some fun, and actually survive and live.
2: Well, have some fun. Boy, I just want to know who going to win. Who you got your money on, Ray J or Orlando Brown, man? I want to hear from you, man. Keep it locked. Young Jock in the Streets Morning Takeover. Mm-hmm.

0: it is what it is. The top of the hour, your favorite cousin checking in. What up, Shanika? What up, Shawty? Hey, look, man. Ray J, Orlando Brown. When I say them two names, all I think is viral moments.
1: Definitely.
0: And I'm not saying that to overshadow their careers, because they both have had lengthy careers, have had success, both have. But I'm talking about when you say their name, I just see a comedy show, I see a skit, I see something that's going to be talked about. There's a fight coming up on tomorrow. Ray J versus Orlando Brown.
1: Yes.
0: They've been having this whole back and forth or whatnot. Miss Shanika, yesterday that was a weigh-in.
2: Okay.
0: And things got a little out of hand. Orlando Brown said some things, Ray J said some things, and this is what it ended up like.
3: I was like the f*** out of you. How you doing a gospel album talking about all this f*** you talking about? Talking about booty hole and all this bull. But you want us to buy your album, and you doing gospel, and you doing that shit. Boy, you will have to be a real, real gospel artist and make Kirk Franklin money to f*** with me, boy.
4: When have I done gospel?
3: Who said you just said you said you're going to do a new gospel album.
4: I said
3: it's all over the internet.
4: I never said
3: no,
4: that.
3: No,
4: said.
3: Glory your God.
4: Said.
3: They really f*** you. Why you so f***ed up and perverted into the
5: shut your ass up with your man's warehouse suit on.
3: It's real facts. Stop putting our guns on females.
4: Shut the f*** up. Shut up before you.

0: get a piece of something up your butthole.
1: Yo, man. Like, I'm gonna keep it 100. They gotta get better with their tact or something. Just even if you wanted to be entertaining, it's gotta be something I can follow. Cause some of it's not like nonsense. Even though you just want to see them fight, you don't really care. Who you got your money on, Charles?
2: Oh, I got my money on Orlando Brown. Just like Ray J said, if he could take the pain of a microphone, he could take the pain of Ray J punches.
3: Well, I don't know how anybody's taking this Zeus fight seriously. First and foremost, but I don't want to see them fight. But if I had to pick a winner, I guess it would be Orlando.
1: You guess it would be Orlando? Now, here's the crazy part. We just saw Ray J fight. It didn't go too well.
2: He can't.
1: Now, just the other day, he was sparring with Sauce Walker.
2: Whoa.
1: Sauce got them hands, and it didn't go too well then. So, I just don't know. I think I'm Ray J the homie. No, I love him dearly. I just think Orlando gonna just come around out the blue on some wild, just get lucky type. You know what I'm saying?
3: I just can't take it serious because Ray J, after he got knocked out, he said, man, it wasn't supposed to go like that. So you know he not finna get knocked out twice.
1: The number is 1-844-986-4562. That's 1-844-YUNGJOC. Young Jock, if you can't remember the number. 1-844-986-4562. The fight is tomorrow. Ray J versus Orlando Brown. Who you putting your money on? Call us up right now. It's Young Jock in the Streets Morning Takeover.
4: I actually feel like this is like some crazy simulation.
5: Really?
4: Yeah, but as we get closer, I feel like our preparation is there. And again, I'm a little bit like, I don't want this to be my last few days on Earth.
5: Oh my gosh, I hope not.
4: Yeah, but I'm saying when you get in that ring, anything can happen. Yeah, yeah, I could die in that ring.
5: Well, God forbid.
4: And that's what I don't want to do. Everything else I'm good with. I just don't want it to be the final time, so I'm gonna do everything I can to protect myself, go in there, have some fun, and actually survive and live.
6: Jay White, turn me up. Miami. That's for all my scammers and my kid money.

0: Say, what's happening, man? The King in here, T.I.P. Letting you know every day we listen to the Bed Down Morning Show. Gotta stay tapped in to the number one morning show in the city. It's Young Jock in the Street Morning Takeover. Everybody listen to Young Jock in the Street Morning Takeover. You did.
1: Potentially disturbing news that I heard.
2: Oh, man.
1: That you are getting back in a boxing ring.
2: Absolutely.
1: This is a terrible idea.
2: I really thought it was
1: going to be a one-off. And you know what? You did it. That's it. So you... I thought that would be...
3: For people who don't know, you tried. It did not go well.
2: It didn't go... It went well.
3: No, it didn't.
2: Well, Ray, you got knocked out. Listen, the fight didn't go well, but the opportunities that exist after.
3: Okay, that's fair. And now you've got opportunities.
1: Doing it just for...
3: Other than boxing.
2: Yes, but you can't go out like that. And I was in the hospital for 4 days.
3: Why are you doing this?
2: I just
1: want to be in the hospital for 5 days?
4: Just like in the streets morning, take over. Who you putting your money on, Ray J or Orlando Brown?
5: Man, I got to go with Orlando, man. Ray J already sounds scared, twin.
6: Nah, Ray J.
5: Come on, he already got knocked out the first time, dog.
4: Yep. So y'all a couple in the car.
5: Yeah, we gotta go with Orlando, man. Ray J already sounds scared. He did bad his first one. We can't put his money on him already. We're going to Orlando, man. I got my faith in Orlando, dog.
4: Say no more. Thank you for your call, my boy. Young Jack in the Streets Morning. Take over. Who you got your money on?
7: What up, dude? I got my money on Orlando. Orlando. You know what I'm saying? Ray J's supposed to be dead. I ain't trying to, you know, witch it on him, but you know what I'm saying? He's supposed to be up out of here. You feel me?

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8: 76 degrees under mostly clear skies. Seeing a bit of congestion building. Highway 58 at Ferdinand Peach Way and Ultewa-Ringgold Road at East Brainerd Road. Otherwise, everything is still looking good. 75 north and south coming into town. Moving well, 24 east and west through the city. And we're not seeing any issues at the moment on either Highways 27 or 153. In the Tennessee American Water Traffic Center, I'm Gary Poole.
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10: I'm Storm Team 12's Chief Meteorologist Austin Onick for Power 94 with your right now forecast.
8: Mostly sunny and hot today. Chance of afternoon showers, heat index reaching 106. Bit cloudier tonight, low down to 77. And for Saturday, mostly sunny and hot again, heat index up to 109.
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Hit her, making them play, stacking that pay. 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AMG, switch lanes, oh. Never been a vote or a lame old. Never switched up on the gang, oh. Street cred good, always, oh. 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

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He Mr. Get It Done. I'm Mrs. One of One. Fall in love every time we link. He got me sprung.com. 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That's my type of hip.

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1: It's Young Jock and the Streets Morning Takeover. If you got a dilemma, they got a dilemma, which means we got a dilemma. It's The Date Dilemma. Who's on the line this morning?
2: Hi, good morning. My name is Bree.
1: Hey, good morning, Bree.
2: Hi. So here's my dilemma. I'm married to my husband for about 3.5, going on 4 years.
1: Okay.
2: We just had a baby. The problem is, the problem is, I do not like the godparents my husband chose for our baby. I don't like their lifestyle. I don't like the way we didn't really have a good relationship prior to the kid. And then once we did have a child, he decided to go ahead and have his best friend be the godfather. And I don't like the way that they run their lifestyle, run their household. And I wouldn't feel comfortable if anything would have happened to me to leave my kid in their hands.
1: So you're upset about the godparents he chose?
2: Yes.
1: Why didn't you have a say in the process? Because, I mean, the mother usually has that kind of say, doesn't she? I mean,
2: so we both got to choose. I chose a godparent, which was a girl, and he chose the boy or the male godparent.
1: Okay. And so why what is it you don't like about?
2: They, to me, excessively smoke. They drink. I don't even know if he works. I'm not sure of his lifestyle. There's just too much going on. I wouldn't feel safe leaving my kid under his care.
1: Okay, so tell us why you're calling today. What you want done?
2: I need y'all to call him. It has gotten that bad. So go ahead and advise him or let him know that this is crazy and he crazy.
1: That's it? That's all you want to do?
3: You don't want to be with him?
2: Of course I want to be with my husband.
1: And what's your husband's name?
2: His name is Jamal.
1: Go ahead and put your phone on mute. What's your name again, baby?
2: My name is Bree.
1: All right, Bree, we're going to get Jamal on the line or attempt to, and we'll cue you in when it's time for you to talk.

0: to him, all right?
1: All right.
0: Hey, hold on.
2: What is a godparent's job?
0: I don't know.
3: To be a second parent. I'm a godparent. A damn good one, too.
2: Yo, God.
4: Hello?
0: Good morning. Am I speaking with Jamal, please?
4: Yeah, this is Jamal.
0: Hey, Jamal. How you doing this morning? I don't mean to disturb you. You're on the phone with Young Jock, Miss Shanika, and Shouter Shouter. With Young Jock in the Streets Morning Takeover, Mr. Jamal.
2: Mm-hmm.
0: Now, we have a segment on our show, and it's called The Date Dilemma. And I think that you have a bit of a dilemma right now, Jamal.
4: Oh, God. Don't tell me it's Bree.
0: Well, at least you know your wife.
2: Your wife.
0: She called us, Jamal.
2: Who else would it be? What, Bree?
0: Hopefully nobody. But she called us, Jamal. She told us about her feelings in regards to the godparent that you chose for you guys' kid.
4: Oh, no way she's still on this. She brought this to y'all?
0: Yeah.
3: And we wanted to know, how did you just have the direct authority to approve or say who could be the godparent by yourself, considering the fact that this is both of you guys' child?
4: Well, I mean, that's been my best friend since like the fourth grade. We kind of had this pact since we was like teenagers. And then not for nothing, you know, women are a little bit different, man. You know, she rotates friends a lot. I don't really know what to expect on that side, but this has been my homie since we just kids. You know what I'm saying? Somebody I trust. So I feel like, why not?
2: Okay, so he the godfather, and then your wife don't like that.
4: Yeah, she's not too fond of him. I've never really gotten to the bottom of it.
0: Yeah, I'm going to ask you, why does she not like him? I'm sure she shared that with you.
4: Well, women, man, you know, he's the friend where I'm out doing something. I go party, and he's with me. You know, something like that. So she's not too fond of him, but we've been trying to figure it out. Like I said, I can't, this is my homie, man. This is somebody I trust with my life. I trust him with my child's life. I trust him with her life.
2: And y'all be out there holding together. That's why she don't want you to pick him as the godfather. Because she feel like y'all, what y'all be doing, she hating on that. So she going to hate on this.
4: You know what I'm saying? I wouldn't say we hoeing. I just be present.
2: Me too.
4: You know?
0: And so you approve of the one she picked?
4: Not necessarily, but what choice do I have?
2: What you ain't like about it?
4: Her friend?
2: Yeah.
4: Oh, man. When me and her first got together, her friend used to DM me. And whenever we would argue, she would DM me and tell me I need to watch my mouth and cuss me out and a bunch of stuff. We've never had a good relationship. Never.
2: Oh, she was
4: checking.
2: But
4: I got to tolerate it. I got to tolerate it and put up with it because I want to be with it. It's my wife now.
0: Okay. Mm-hmm. Well, your wife now is on the phone.
4: Oh, damn.
0: Hello?
4: Bree?
1: Yes.
4: Bree.
1: Hello. Hello.
2: Yeah.
0: Yes, ma'am. There you go. Jamal.
2: Yeah, Jamal, what's
4: that?
2: I mean that last part, Brick.
1: Yeah. He don't be cussing you out. But the issue is, I don't tolerate and I don't like his friend. And I just don't think that would be a good fit for our son.
2: You ever heard his friend doing cocaine?
1: That's what they don't do. They don't do that.
2: Well, if they don't do that, then he's probably good for the baby.
1: That's not the worst. The worst isn't cocaine. They be outside all the time.
4: Why we can't be outside? The baby don't be outside with us.
1: It just shows you just not on nothing. What you on? What are you doing? No.
4: Listen, man, I can't just give up on my homie like that.
3: So would you prefer for the child to not have a godfather? Because, like, do you have a different choice?
1: Yes. There are some other respectable choices.
0: Who is it?
1: Well, I think Terrell would be a better pick.
4: Not that Terrell used to date.
0: Ooh. What?
1: Okay, we talked. Okay, we talked.
3: Oh, man. It sounds like you wish Terrell was your baby
0: daddy. Stop. Don't do that.
2: Terrell was positive influence.
0: But I know, but.
3: I mean, she seen the future in Terrell when they dated.
2: Yeah, he left a lasting impression.
1: We talked. We ain't dating.
2: Y'all hunched. What did you say?
0: We just talked.
1: It's a difference. It's a difference. Dating and talking.
4: Tell them what y'all talking about. Tell all of them.
2: What y'all talking about?
1: Okay. No. He knows.
0: So you expect him to be cool with that? Are you for real right now?
1: They're friends. They are friends.
2: Wow.
4: Man, we ain't friends.
0: So what is it going to be, man? You willing to change out for her? Because she tripping and trying to switch out.
1: I'm tripping. He's tripping.
2: You trying to bring a dude from the past, baby.
0: You trying to bring in somebody. Use a date to be your child's godfather.
1: Yeah.
4: Over my best friend since the fourth grade.
0: So what is it going to be? I need a yes or a no, man.
4: Hell no, I hate the name Terrell.
0: Well, that is, Bree. Your man said he not with it. He's not trying to hear that. He is not swapping out. He's not swapping out his best friend since the fourth grade for somebody he used to talk to. I think you done bumped your head if you really want to know the truth. Real respectfully. Matter of fact, disrespectfully. You crazy for even calling us with that one. Hey, man, on behalf of 1-800 Into the Bethune Law Firm, I don't mean no disrespect, Bree, but that was lame, man.
2: You got to have a good job, Bree.
0: 1-844-YUNG-JLC. Y'all call us up. Let's talk about this. You tried to pull a fast one, but not today. Mm-hmm. Keep it locked. Young Jock in the Streets Morning Takeover.
5: That was the date.

0: Killer Kill from the Ville, Killer Mike, a.k.a. Michael. I kicked it with your favorite cousin, Jock. Gotta stay strapped, keeping this thing number one in the morning. Number one morning show, Young Jock in the Streets Morning Takeover.
1: Yeah. We got to talk about this date dilemma, y'all. It's a little delulu for me, man. Bree has been married to Jamal for about 4 years. They had a baby, but she doesn't like the godparent that he chose. Now, she doesn't like the godfather's lifestyle, basically. But Jamal even said, look, man, your godmama used to let it. She is not the best candidate for this position. But I love you, so I'm going to accept that. Bree said, look, she wants Terrell to be a good dad, but Jamal is upset because they used to date. I think he'll be a good god dad, but we used to mess around.
2: That's tough.
1: That's heavy, boy. We'll be over with. Girl, come on. Let's go on down here to see this judge today. Young Jock in the Streets Morning Takeover, man. Y'all, please shed some light on this situation today. What's your thoughts on this date dilemma?
3: Man, what? The delusion was heavy on this one this morning. I don't understand these females. Hey, Shanique, I need you to give some guidance to these females. Like, you know, guide them in the right direction. Because I don't think they're using their brain when they think you got to go get your ex-boyfriend to be the godfather to my child. Now I want to go get a DNA test. Because how you pick this out of everybody to be the godfather that you used to talk to? Maybe you ain't too sure. So you trying to set it up some type of way. I just think that was real delusional.
1: Crazy.
3: I hope she's listening, too.
1: Oh, you know she is. Thank you for your call, my boy. Young Jock in the Streets Morning Takeover. Man, oh, man. Talk about this day dilemma.
4: Well, the wife really doesn't have much to worry about because this generation don't even do godparent duties anyway. They don't do the birthday parties, birthday gifts, sleepovers, any of that. It's really just a title. If anything really happened to her child, it would either go to some of his family members or her family members, her parents, his parents, what have you. But she's correct. Nobody, if this guy drinking and smoking and in the streets and outside, he don't want to be bothered with no child anyway, especially if it's not his.
5: 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I don't see nothing wrong with him choosing the male and her choosing the female and left it at that. She trying to bring up somebody from the past. I think that's crazy.
6: Oh, don't worry. We got more. Plenty more.
7: Yes.
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6: Mostly clear skies, 76 degrees, looking at congestion building, 153 southbound there alongside Northgate Mall, Amicola Highway, DuPont Parkway, Highway 58 at Ferdinand Peach Way and Ootowah-Ringgold Road there at East Brainerd Road. Checking out the interstates, though, still plenty of good news for your morning commute. Looking good, 75 north and south. Moving well, 24 in the Ridge Cut and on through the city, and we're not seeing any issues at the moment over on Highway 26. In the Tennessee American Water Traffic Center, I'm Gary Poole.
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7: This morning from Renee Ma. It's called Wanna Go. It is a diss track against Clarissa Shields.

0: Okay. Those are fire words. Miss, wear all your hand-me-downs. 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Your purse, your shoes. The man. Okay, well, oh, this is a lot. This nut when you butt track. Of course, there was a controversy going on with Princess reaching out to Clarissa Shields and being told no, that she couldn't bring her out for the fight. I mean, but her using this nuck if you butt beat is kind of a classic right now. She definitely did it justice. There's a video coming in, I believe, later on this afternoon, and you guys definitely don't want to miss it. All right, let me move on and talk about this. Bro-Rilla versus Clarissa Shields. Apparently, Bro-Rilla got offended when Clarissa Shields called herself beautiful or fine or whatever she said about herself. Bro-Rilla had some words for her, and she even called herself ugly, right? And then Clarissa Shields came back, and she had some words for Bro-Rilla.
1: You know what? I'm gonna come to Memphis and beat your ass, bitch. I'm getting ready to lose weight, and you wanna f*** with me? I'm about to come to Memphis and beat you the f*** up. Call the police, because I'm so motherfucking fast. As soon as you call them, I'm gonna be gone by the time I beat your ass.
0: I don't think that was smart to say online, and the police are going to know it's you because you may be gone, but they still going to get you. Anyway, here is what Bro-Rilla had to say back to Clarissa Shields.
1: Go get your one with Remy Ma first, okay? Oh, God, because Pep still want her. You bring your ass to Memphis, you're not going to make it out, okay? You don't know about Memphis. Oh, you think I'm supposed to be scared of your big, ugly Serena Williams looking ass?
0: Whoa, why, how Serena catch a stray? I did not agree with that, Bro-Rilla, at all.
2: Yeah.
0: Now, let's get into Cardi B

0: Bia. Of course, they have had a long-standing feud with one another. And apparently, Bia said this to Doja Cat when she seen her online. Thank you, Doja Cat. I genuinely apologize for anything I ever said that was shady. I appreciate you playing my songs. I've always liked your music as well. Wishing you nothing but peace, love, and blessings. Cardi B caught wind of that, and Cardi snapped at Bia.
1: Let me tell you about a lot of these rap and about a lot of these weird ass in the industry, especially this hoe right here. This hoe wanted to be friends with me so bad, and I got it on motherfucking, I got this on recording because I was talking to this bitch. And y'all know me, I don't really like to talk to people a lot. I feel like this, when she started doing a song with this girl, with old girl, she kept sending people to tell me like, oh, I hope Cardi don't have a problem with me.
0: I just want to say I do not know Cardi B for not talking a lot. That is, I know her for talking a whole lot and saying it how she means it. Now, let's get into Lil Durk, all right? Got an update about what's been going on with him. Well, it seems that the trial is set for August the 20th. And here are some of the details. Now, the government has 20 witnesses. Of course, the judge was shocked by that. The trial is expected to last 2 to 3 weeks. And on top of all that, they have confiscated his phone that was that he had during this robbery back at his home in 2021. So they need phone evidence against him. So they're saying proposed gang expert under consideration while prosecutors are trying to narrow the additional song experts that excerpts that they want to use. Now, the judge also ruled that the government can use Lil Durk's Piss Me Off video at his upcoming trial. So we'll see what is going to happen with all that and keep you updated. That is the Word on the Streets news. I am Miss Shanika. You guys can follow me at Miss Shanika and follow us at Streets Morning Takeover. And it's all being brought to you by Amy Witherite at 1-800-TRUCK-REP.

0: Young Jack in the Streets Morning Takeover. Good morning.
1: Good morning. What's going on? First off, let me introduce myself. My name is Kenny. I live in Jonesboro. And check this out. My uncle just died, right? Mm-hmm. And the funeral is tomorrow. But they want everybody to wear, like, the Miami Dolphins colors because that was his favorite team and whatnot. Mm-hmm. Now, that's cool and whatnot, but okay. I really don't feel like buying all these colors for one day because I'm not going to wear this again. But my question to y'all is, what do y'all feel about funeral dress codes, man?
0: I mean, respectfully, I mean, listen, it ain't like you got, I mean, what's the Miami Dolphin color? Like turquoise, orange, and like a pearl?
2: It's a crazy turquoise and orange.
0: Turquoise, orange, yes. And pearl. It's like, it's not white. It's white, but. I mean, listen, if it's somebody important to me, I don't mind.
3: So what do you think will happen if you don't wear the colors to the funeral?
2: Okay. Oh, they're going to turn your ass around. We told you green and orange. Now, aren't you going back to your car and change? No, ma'am. Well, you ain't getting in here.
0: Thank you for your call, my boy. Okay, now when I hear that, right, I ain't going to lie to you, Charlie. You know how I feel about theme stuff, especially when people like theme parties.

0: Like, I'd be really like, especially because now I have to go purchase something that I feel looks up to par of, you know, with my sauce. Then it's got to be in the theme of which way you're going. So you might be all out of whack with what it costs. But then once I buy that, I can't wear it nowhere else because it was specifically purchased for that look.
1: Hey.
2: Yeah, after I have went shopping for people's party lotto and somebody else's birthday party and then didn't go and was stuck with the remnants of what could have been at the party, I was like, you know what? I am not taking time out to go and buy anything. And then you got to gift the people once you get to the party.
0: Remember, we had to talk, shout out to going to the Beyonce concert with all that silver on, that damn aluminum foil outfit. But anyway, but you're talking about a funeral.
2: Okay.
0: And this is someone's, you know, this is your last time seeing them. You know what I'm saying? And I'm going to ask the question like this. This is how it goes. It's very simple. To our listeners, do you think that it is disrespectful to not adhere to the dress code of a funeral with someone's final wishes being that dress code? Just think about it. That's all I want you to do. I just want you to, Shanika.
2: Man, in this economy, you asking me for a lot. How you know I got colors for a burgundy dress?
0: What color he said? Miami Dolphins.
2: Turquoise and orange. I don't have those colors.
0: So I'm going to tell you what I say you do. I say just go find you some little pieces. You can find you some little scarves, some colors, some silk scarves, and wear what you're all white and you'll be good. So I'm going to ask y'all again. Do you think it's disrespectful to not adhere to the dress code? To the funeral of someone with their final wishes being that dress code. Would you or would you not? Is it a problem? Is it not a problem? I'm confused even thinking about it. I don't know what I do. Call us up 1-844-986-4562. Is it disrespectful or not? Bend it on down, put your face on the floor. That to your legs can't stand. High freak with the word in a hand.

man. What's good, y'all? This Channing Brown, two-time NBA champion. Every day we listen to the best damn morning show. Gotta stay tapped in with the number one morning show in the city. It's Young Jock in the Streets Morning Takeover.

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1: My uncle just died, right? Mm-hmm. And the funeral is tomorrow. But they want everybody to wear, like, the Miami Dolphins colors because that was his favorite team and whatnot. Mm-hmm. Now, that's cool and whatnot, okay. But I really don't feel like buying all these colors for one day because I'm not going to wear this again.
2: Young Jock in the Streets, morning takeover. You heard the question. I ask you again. Is it disrespectful to not adhere to the dress code to a funeral if it was the person's final wish?
3: It is disrespectful. But I've done it before. My cousin, Mama, asked us to wear orange and white. I haven't showed up to the funeral all black. They kicked my ass out.
2: They kicked you out the funeral?
3: Yeah, they said, see you at the repass.
2: Lord, they want that photo shoot to be right. Thank you for
4: that's
2: your call. Right. Young Jock in the Streets Morning Takeover. Do you think it's disrespectful to not adhere to the dress code of a funeral?
5: 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Dress code is dress code. Do not show up with no big purple suit on.
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5: 76 degrees under mostly sunny skies. Looking at congestion this morning, 24 westbound there through the Ridge Cut, 153 southbound alongside Northgate Mall, Amicola Highway at DuPont Parkway, and Bonnie Oaks approaching 75. Authorities also work at an accident, Wilder Street at Wheeler Avenue. In the Tennessee American Water Traffic Center, I'm Gary Poole.
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7: I'm Storm Team 12's Chief Meteorologist Austin Onick for Power 94 with your right now forecast.
5: Mostly sunny and hot today. Chance of afternoon showers, heat index reaching 106. Bit cloudier tonight, low down to 77. And for Saturday, mostly sunny and hot again, heat index up to 109.
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0: 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This is Professor John Davis at Kia Cleveland on South Lee Highway, and this is Car Buying 101. 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
3: 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What's your name?
4: My name is George.
3: Okay, so what you think? You smarter than Young Jock?
4: Something like that.
3: What's 38 times 38?
4: No, you got me there. I'm not even
3: going to
4: cap you down.
3: Nah, I'm just messing with you. What's your name again?
4: My name is Jewel.
3: Jewel, we're going to turn you over to Miss Shanika, because she's going to handle this thing from here on out. Okay, baby?
4: Okay.
5: Okay. Jewel, who has won more tennis Grand Slam title? Venus Williams or Serena?
4: I'm going to go with Serena.
6: Three.
5: You are correct.
7: Two. One.
5: Mr. Young Jock.
3: Yes.
5: What singer has a Billboard number one hit in each of the last four decades?
3: Three. Mary J. Blige, Anita Baker, somebody got. Like, you killed me with that. Four decades. The last 40 years? Who? Oh. What's the answer? That's the young lady.
5: Now, anyway.
3: 40 years.
5: Jewel.
4: Four decades. Mariah Carey.
6: Three.
5: You are correct.
3: Mariah Carey been singing for 40 years. What song Mariah Carey came out? How old is Mariah Carey? I'm only 42. I'm just saying, how she been since the 80s? What's her first hit? Yeah, damn, number one. Hey, Siri. Let me ask Siri. She 53. So you telling me Mariah Carey made a hit when she was 10?
5: Okay, so I just want to tell you that at 20, 13. Mariah Carey had her first hit, Vision of Love. It came out August 1990.
3: 90. Okay, 90. Okay.
5: Okay.
3: 90. How many decades is that?
5: Down them.
3: 90.
5: 2000.
3: 2000.
5: Uh-huh. 2000 what?
3: 10.
5: Uh-huh.
3: 2020.
5: Okay. How many is that?
3: That's four.
5: Oh, okay.
3: Nah.
5: Moving right along.
3: Time out, though. Wait a minute.
5: Time out, though, what? You just counted four decades.
3: Wait a minute. 90.
5: Oh, my God.
3: No, wait a minute. 90? The 90s. 2000.
5: Anyway, well, the answer was Mariah Carey, so.
3: He's dirty up with you.
5: Either way you want to put it.
3: I'm playing on somebody's date. You see what I'm saying, Bees? Yeah. I'm going to just do that.
5: Anyway, can we finish?
3: Yes, we can.
5: Okay, so.
3: Dude, we love you today.
5: Jewel, who produced Michael Jackson's Bad album?
4: Michael Jackson.
3: Hell no.
5: Hold on, did you answer her question?
3: No, I was talking about this.
4: Wow. I'm choosing Michael Jackson as my answer.
5: I'm sorry, Jewel, that's wrong.
4: Oh, man.
5: Mr. Do Too Much, Jack.
3: Man.
5: At least get one.
3: Was Thriller an album or Thriller was
5: damn,
3: just
5: damn, nobody song? Even said that.
7: Two.
3: I'm going to say Quincy Jones. I'm just going with it. I don't know if I'm right or not.
5: You're correct.
3: We about to start playing Are You Smarter Than Miss Shanika because, honey.
5: He's crazy.
3: Hell nah.
5: Okay.

0: Emma, you still answer wrong, though. Shut up.
1: Young Jock.
0: Yes.
1: Who receives the most Valentine's Day cards?
2: School teachers.
3: 3, 2, 1.
1: You're right.
0: You load them up.
1: Valentine's Day is the celebration of
4: love.
1: You are correct. You are way smarter than Young Jock could ever be in his entire human existence of life. Congratulations. You have won a $50 gas card. Do you have any shout-outs?
4: I want to shout out to my friend Taylor for always putting me on. So, yeah, shout out to her.
1: Okay, and do you have anything to say to Mr. Young Jock?
4: You did good today. You talked your best.
5: Test your wits. Test your knowledge for cash and prizes.
6: Taking the game, the game's mine.
5: It's Are You Smarter Than Young Jock?
7: The king and his gang.
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0: morning. It's Jazzy Fizzle, a.k.a. Fenzel Burgundy Obama Luther King Jr. Jackson Fighter First. And every day we listen to the best damn morning show. Gotta stay tapped in to the number one morning show in the city. It's Young Jock and the Streets Morning Takeover. Keep it locked. Oh, boy.
1: I want to say thank you, Old Navy, for holding me down in high school. You know, I used to steal for you guys all the time. So it's just such a full circle moment that, like, I'm an ambassador for Old Navy. And I used to steal all the time and I never got caught. And, like, if it wasn't for you guys, I probably wouldn't be the freshest school because I was the fresh was stealing all the clients from my Navy. And then look at God. Look at God.
2: Well, Cardi says she has done it again, man. I saw the one of the commercials. Have you seen the Miss Shanika?
3: Yes.
2: What'd you think?
3: She looks more sophisticated. She went on to explain that people are saying that she doesn't really dress like that. And she said that she has kids, all right? And she has to go to functions that her kids have. And it's already enough being a celebrity mom or what have you. And they expect her to look raunchy, but she has cover-up clothes, too.
2: Well, I like the fact, it's funny that you said that she looked a little more sophisticated. Because I was trying to find the word. I was going to say classy. Because it's a classic look. It's denim.
3: Yeah.
2: You know, it's a denim two-piece set in this particular video. The big wide cuffs on the legs, the big cuffs on the sleeves. So when I saw it, I was just like, oh, okay, it looks classy. Like the classy look of denim. Shouts out to Cardi, man. Keep doing your thing. Keep going on. Shouty.
4: Yes, sir.
2: What you got going on, my boy?
4: Hey, man, I just want to tell y'all about my experience. Y'all knows I've been gone for the last week. Well, I was on a brand new reality comedy competition called Comedy House. The executive producer is Jocelyn Hernandez.
2: Okay.
4: And Ballistic is her husband. She's pregnant right now. And we just went in, locked in a mansion in Miami for a whole week with 11 other content creators. I had my girl Dina, Reggie, Christiana, Flyboy.
2: It was longer than
4: a
2: whole week, though. It was like 2 weeks.
4: I lost track of the days, y'all. You know what I'm saying? Because I thought we had 4 more days. It was like 2 more days. I was like, woo. I didn't have any phones. I didn't have anything but comedians. And for us to create and to battle and go through this house. And the winner wins a stand-up special and a show on their network. So I want y'all to watch the season, man. Y'all going to be proud of me for representing Atlanta.

0: we popping Charles and White to my Atlanta ain't got nothing popping. 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
1: Yeah. Proud of you, my boy. Hey man, we got a lot coming up, but let's get into sports first.
2: Yeah, it's Young Jock in the Streets Morning Takeover. It's time to get into sports in the streets with DJ Swin.
3: NFL preseason week one went a little bit like this. Aaron Rodgers said preseason doesn't even count. Well, to the fans, Aaron, it does. And the Pittsburgh Steelers had a big game as Aaron Rodgers and head coach Mike McCarthy competed against their former team, the Green Bay Packers. Pittsburgh Steelers win 28-9 over the Green Bay Packers with their rookie quarterback leading the pack.
4: Drew Aller with his first Steelers touchdown.
3: The New England Patriots and the Indianapolis Colts wrap up their match with a tie score of 13-13. Carson Beck and the Arizona Cardinals defeat Mendoza and the Las Vegas Raiders 27-14. The Los Angeles Chargers manhandled the Houston Texans, winning 27-7. And the Tennessee Titans pulled out a late win against the San Francisco 49ers that scored 19-13.
5: Ward gives Pollard, finds the end zone, and Tennessee goes 96 yards.
3: Today's matchup, the Atlanta Falcons playing in the ATL against the Denver Broncos, while the New York Jets are facing off against the Tampa Bay Buccaneers, and the Miami Dolphins are traveling to Washington, and they are competing against the Commanders. This is what happened yesterday in Major League Baseball.
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3: 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I'm DJ Swin. 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
14: Mostly sunny skies, 76 degrees. Taking a final check-in on traffic this morning. Not too bad out on the roadways. The usual slowing, 153 southbound there alongside Northgate Mall. Amicola Highway at DuPont Parkway and congestion. East Brainerd Road approaching 75. Authorities also on the scene of an accident, Wilder Street at Wheeler Avenue. In the Tennessee American Water Traffic Center, I'm Gary Poole.
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13: This has been your Power 94 traffic update from the Tennessee American Water Traffic Center.
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1: All right, let's get inside this Word on the Streets news. And we have an exclusive this morning from Remy Ma. It's called Wanna Go. It is a diss track against Clarissa Shields.

0: Okay. Those are fireworks. Miss, wear all your hand-me-downs. 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The man. Okay, well, this is a lot. This nut when you buck track. Of course, there was a controversy going on with Princess reaching out to Clarissa Shields and being told no, that she couldn't bring her out for the fight. I mean, but her using this nuck if you buck beat is kind of a classic right now. She definitely did it justice. There's a video coming in, I believe, later on this afternoon, and you guys definitely don't want to miss it. All right, let me move on and talk about this. Bro Rilla versus Clarissa Shields. Apparently, Bro Rilla got offended when Clarissa Shields called herself beautiful or fine or whatever she said about herself. Bro Rilla had some words for her, and she even called herself ugly, right? And then Clarissa Shields came back and she had some words for Bro Rilla.
1: You know what? I'ma come to Memphis and beat your ass, bitch. I'm getting ready to lose weight and you wanna f with me? I'm about to come to Memphis and beat you the f up. Call the police. Cause I'm so motherfucking fast. Soon as you call them, I'm be gone by the time I beat your ass.
0: I don't think that was smart to say online, and the police are going to know it's you because you may be gone, but they still going to get you. Anyway, here is what Bro Rilla had to say back to Clarissa Shields.
1: Go get your one with Remy Ma first, okay? Oh God, cause Pep still want her. You bring your ass to Memphis, you're not going to make it out, okay? You don't know about Memphis. Oh, you think I'm supposed to be scared of your big, ugly Serena Williams looking ass?
0: Whoa, why how Serena catch a stray? I did not agree with that, Bro Rilla, at all.
2: Yeah.
0: Now, let's get into Cardi B and Bia. Of course, they have had a long-standing feud with one another. And apparently, Bia said this to Doja Cat when she seen her online. Thank you, Doja Cat. I genuinely apologize for anything I ever said that was shady. I appreciate you playing my songs. I've always liked your music as well. Wishing you nothing but peace, love, and blessings. Cardi B caught wind of that, and Cardi did snin-nin-napped at Bia.
3: Let me tell you about a lot of these rap and about a lot of these weird-ass in the industry, especially this hoe right here. This hoe wanted to be friends with me so bad, and I got it on motherfucking, I got this on recording because I was talking to this bitch. And y'all know me, I don't really like to talk to people a lot. I feel like this, when she started doing a song with this girl, with old girl, she kept sending people to tell me like, oh, I hope Cardi don't have a problem with me.
0: I just want to say I do not know Cardi B for not talking a lot. That is, I know her for talking a whole lot and saying it how she means it. That is the Word on the Streets news. I am Miss Shanika. You guys can follow me at Miss Shanika and follow us at Streets Morning Takeover. And it's all being brought to you by Amy Witherite at 1-800-TRUCK-REC.
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1: Help me help you help
2: okay.
1: me.
2: Okay, come on. What's your problem?
0: And this guy will either help or hinder your relationship.
3: Who do I think I am? Why I tell people that?
0: Either way, he's a man for the job. It's Young Jock and the Streets Morning Takeover.
2: That's right. You're on with us this morning. And because I am the Love Doc Jock, sometimes I don't wait for people to come to me with their problems looking for a solution. Sometimes things just stick out like this particular clip that I saw on social media. And I want you guys to just take a listen. We're going to get into it.
4: When you hear terms like toxic masculinity, there's nothing toxic about being masculine.
5: Yeah.
4: If this
5: what do you
4: building
5: mean by
4: was,
5: that?
4: If
5: what?
4: This building was on fire, yeah. would you want passive firemen to come in here eating donuts, relax? No. You want men full of masculine attributes, courage, yeah. strength, boldness, kicking down doors and carrying us out of here yeah. to safety. So there's nothing toxic about masculinity. What has happened is we've allowed that one word to define manhood. Mm. It's just an adjective. Attributes traditionally ascribed to men as strength, boldness, and aggression.
2: I love that. I love the fact that that conversation went like that. It wasn't an argument. It wasn't this crazy back and forth. It was just a brother on her platform, Tamara Hall, to be able to say what was on his mind. And when I think of that, man, you know what? I recently went through something similar. And my wife told me she was expressing herself. She got a little loud, and I looked at her. She said, I'm just expressing myself. I said, okay. Now, later that night, I got a little loud, and she looked at me and she said, why are you talking to me? That is so, why are you talking to me like that? I said, I'm just expressing myself. And I did it purposely. She looked at me and she was like, I don't think that that is acceptable. I said, well, why is it acceptable when you express yourself, but it's not acceptable when I express myself? She said, because when a man does it, you come with so much more oomph. I said, I can't help that. That's how I'm made. I said, what am I supposed to do? I said, you want me to be soft about it? She said, I just want you to be considerate of your delivery. I said, well, sometimes certain things have to have a certain type of delivery. Sometimes you could get your mail in 7 to 10 business days, or you could get it same day, how you want it. And that's the Love Doc Jock. Day Dilemma coming up after 25. Keep it locked. Young Jock in the Streets Morning Takeover.

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1: What's up? My name is Big Lex with the Reality Table and Coach of the Year, representing Marietta, Georgia. 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
2: Let it clap, let it clap. Ride this, or you sit on my lap. 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That till your legs can't stand. High freak, put the word in a hand.

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1: It's Young Jock in the Streets Morning Takeover. If you got a dilemma, they got a dilemma, which means we got a dilemma. It's The Date Dilemma. Who's on the line this morning?
2: Hi, good morning. My name is Bree.
1: Hey, good morning, Bree.
2: Hi. So here's my dilemma. I'm married to my husband for about 3.5, going on 4 years.
1: Okay.
2: We just had a baby. The problem is the problem is I do not like the godparents my husband chose for our baby. I don't like their lifestyle. I don't like the way we didn't really have a good relationship prior to the kid. And then once we did have a child, he decided to go ahead and have his best friend be the godfather. And I don't like the way that they run their lifestyle, run their household. And I wouldn't feel comfortable if anything would have happened to me to leave my kid in their hands.
1: So you're upset about godparents he chose?
2: Yes.
1: Why didn't you have a say in the process? Because, I mean,

0: Mother usually has that kind of say, doesn't she? I mean,
1: so we both got to choose. I chose a godparent, which was a girl, and he chose the boy or the male godparent.
0: Okay. And so why what is it you don't like about it?
1: They, to me, excessively smokes. They drink. I don't even know if he works. I'm not sure of his lifestyle. It's just too much going on. I wouldn't feel safe leaving my kid under his care.
0: Okay, so tell us why you're calling today. What you want done?
1: I need y'all to call him. It has gotten that bad. So go ahead and advise him or let him know that this is crazy and he crazy.
0: That's it? That's all you want to do?
2: You don't want to be with him?
1: Of course I want to be with my husband.
0: And what's your husband's name?
1: His name is Jamal.
0: Go ahead and put your phone on mute. What's your name again, baby?
1: My name is Bree.
0: All right, Bree, we're going to get Jamal on the line or attempt to, and we'll cue you in when it's time for you to talk to him, all right?
1: All right.
0: All right, hold on.
2: What is a godparent's job?
0: I don't know.
3: To be a second parent, I'm a godparent. A damn good one, too.
2: Your god.
4: Hello?
0: Good morning. May I speak with Jamal, please?
4: Yeah, this is Jamal.
0: Hey, Jamal. How you doing this morning? I don't mean to disturb you. You're on the phone with Young Jock, Miss Shanika, and Shouty Shouty. With Young Jock in the Streets Morning Takeover, Mr. Jamal.
2: Mm-hmm.
0: Now, we have a segment on our show, and it's called The Day Dilemma. And I think that you have a bit of a dilemma right now, Jamal.
4: Oh, God. Don't tell me it's Bree.
0: Well, at least you know your wife.
2: Your wife.
0: She called us, Jamal.
2: Who else would it be? What, Bree?
0: Hopefully nobody. But she called us, Jamal. She told us about her feelings in regards to the godparent that you chose for you guys' kid.
4: Oh, no way she's still on this. She brought this to y'all?
0: Yeah.
3: And we wanted to know, how did you just have the direct authority to approve or say who could be the godparent by yourself, considering the fact that this is both of you guys' child?
4: Well, I mean, that's been my best friend since, like, the fourth grade. We kind of had this pact since we were, like, teenagers. And then not for nothing, you know, women are a little bit different, man. You know, she rotates friends a lot. I don't really know what to expect on that side, but this has been my homie since we just kids. You know what I'm saying? Somebody I trust. So I feel like, why not?
2: Okay, so he the godfather, and then your wife don't like that.
4: Yeah, she's not too fond of him. I've never really gotten to the bottom of it.
0: Yeah, I was going to ask you, why does she not like him? I'm sure she shared that with you.
4: Well, women, man, you know, he's the friend where I'm out doing something. I go party and he's with me, you know, something like that. So she's not too fond of him, but we've been trying to figure it out. Like I said, I can't, this my homie, man. This is somebody I trust with my life. I trust him with my child's life. I trust him with her life.
2: And y'all be out there holding together. That's why she don't want you to pick him as the godfather. Cause she feel like y'all, what y'all be doing, she hating on that. So she gonna hate on this.
4: You know what I'm saying? I wouldn't say we hoeing. I just be present.
2: Me too.
4: You know.
0: And so you approve of the one she picked?
4: Not necessarily, but what choice do I have?
2: What you ain't like about it?
4: Her friend?
2: Yeah.
4: Oh, man. When me and her first got together, her friend used to DM me. And whenever we would argue, she would DM me and tell me I need to watch my mouth and cuss me out and a bunch of stuff. We've never had a good relationship. Never.
2: Oh, she was
4: checking. But I got to tolerate it. I got to tolerate it and put up with it because I want to be with it's my wife now.
0: Okay. Well, your wife now is on the phone.
4: Oh, damn.
0: Hello?
4: Bree?
1: Yes.
4: Bree.
1: Hello.
2: Yeah.
0: Yes, ma'am. There you go. Jamal.
2: Yeah, Jamal, what's that?
4: I mean that last part, Bri.
1: Yeah. He don't be cussing you out. But the issue is, I don't tolerate and I don't like his friend. And I just don't think that that would be a good fit for our son.
2: You ever heard his friend doing cocaine?
1: That's what they don't. They don't do that.
2: Well, if they don't do that, then he's probably good for the baby.
1: That's not the worst. The worst isn't cocaine. They be outside all the time.
4: Sorry. Why we can't be outside? The baby don't be outside with us.
1: It just shows you just not on nothing. What you on? What are you doing? No.
4: Listen, man, I can't just give up on my homie like that.
3: So would you prefer for the child to not have a godfather? Because, like, do you have a different choice?
1: Yes. There are some other respectable choices.
0: Who is it?
1: Well, I think Terrell would be a better pick.
4: Not that Terrell used to date.
2: Ooh.
0: What?
1: Okay, we talked.
3: Oh, man. It sounds like Terrell was your baby now.
0: Stop. Don't do that.
2: Terrell was positive influence.
0: I know, but.
3: I mean, she seen the future in Terrell when they dated.
2: Yeah, he left a lasting impression.
1: We talked.
2: Y'all hunched. What'd you say?
0: She said they talked.
1: We just talked. It's a difference. Dating and talking.
4: Tell them what y'all talking about. Tell all of them.
2: What y'all talking about?
1: Okay. No. He knows.
0: So you expect him to be cool with that? Are you for real right now?
1: They're friends. They are friends.
2: Wow.
4: Man, we ain't friends.
1: See,
0: So

0: So what's it gonna be, man? You willing to change out for her? Cause she tripping and she trying to switch out.
1: I'm tripping. He's tripping.
2: You trying to bring a dude from the past, baby?
0: You trying to bring in somebody? Use a date to be your child's godfather?
1: Yeah. I don't know.
3: Over my best friend since the fourth grade.
0: So what is it going to be? I need a yes or a no, man.
3: Hell no, I hate the name Terrell.
0: Well, that is, Bree. Your man said he not with it. He's not trying to hear that. He is not swapping out. He's not swapping out his best friend since the fourth grade for somebody he used to talk to. I think you done bumped your head if you really want to know the truth. Real respectfully. Matter of fact, disrespectfully. You crazy for even calling us with that one. Hey, man, on behalf of 1-800 Into the Bethune Law Firm, I don't mean no disrespect, Bree, but that was lame, man.
2: You got to have a good job, Bree.
0: 1-844-YUNG-JLC. Y'all call us up. 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You tried to pull a fast one, but not today. Mm-hmm. Keep it locked. Young Jock in the Streets Morning Takeover.
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13: Mostly sunny and hot today. Chance of afternoon showers, heat index reaching 106. Bit cloudier tonight, low down to 77. And for Saturday, mostly sunny and hot again, heat index up to 109.
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0: 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Fuck. 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I woke up a couple meal on my
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0: Killer Mike, a.k.a. Michael. I kicked it with your favorite cousin, Jock. Gotta stay strapped, keeping this thing number one in the morning. Number one morning show, Young Jock in the Streets Morning Takeover.
1: Yeah. We got to talk about this date dilemma, y'all. It's a little delulu for me, man. Bree's been married to Jamal for about 4 years. They had a baby, but she doesn't like the godparent that he chose. Now, she doesn't like the godfather's lifestyle, basically. But Jamal even said, look, man, your godmama you selected, she is not the best candidate for this position. But I love you, so I'm going to accept that. Bree said, look, she wants Terrell to be a good dad, but Jamal is upset because they used to date. Mm. I think he'll be a good god dad, but we used to mess around.
2: That's tough.
1: That's heavy, boy. We'll be over with. Girl, come on. Let's go on down here to see this judge today. Young Jock in the Streets Morning Takeover, man. Y'all please shed some light on this situation today. What's your thoughts on this date dilemma?
3: Man, what? The delusion was heavy on this one this morning. I don't understand these females. Hey, Shanique, I need you to give some guidance to these females. Like, you know, guide them in the right direction. Because I don't think they're using their brain when they think you got to go get your ex-boyfriend to be the godfather.

0: with my child. Now I want to go get a DNA test, because how you pick this out of everybody to be the godfather that you used to talk to? Maybe you ain't too sure. So you trying to set it up some type of way. I just think that was real delusional.
1: Crazy.
0: I hope she listening too.
1: Oh, you know she is. Thank you for your call, my boy. Young Jack in the Streets Morning Takeover. Man, oh man, talk about this day dilemma.
2: Well, the wife really doesn't have much to worry about, because in this generation don't even do godparent duties anyway. They don't do the birthday parties, birthday gifts, sleepovers, any of that. It's really just a title. If anything really happened to her child, it would either go to some of his family members or her family members, her parents, his parents, what have you. But she's correct. Nobody, if this guy drinking and smoking and in the streets and outside, he don't want to be bothered with no child anyway, especially if it's not his.
3: Yes, I think that girl is tripping, for real. I don't see nothing wrong with him choosing the male and her choosing the female, and left it at that. She trying to bring up somebody from the past. I think that's crazy.
4: Oh, don't worry. We got more. Plenty more.
5: Yes.
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0: hear that. Hey, man, it's going down. We about to get out of here. A lot of people are preparing themselves for this evening. Whatever your evening consists of, I want you to enjoy in its full merit. Whatever you got over the weekend, enjoy. Some people say they're going to the fight. They're going to see Clarissa. Some people say they want to go see Ray J and Orlando Brown. But Clarissa Shields, Kay Scott, it's going to be a battle. It's going to be a fight.
1: Yes.
0: And as you know, there's been a little controversy around Clarissa Shields. Just, you know.
1: A lot.
0: And Miss Shanika interviewed her about 3 weeks ago. And things, she asked a question. And the internet, like, put extra onto it and over-sensationalized it. And it got more people to come out. And, you know, she's already been having issues with Remy. And Remy just felt like she resonated, Miss Shanika, that is. She resonated with her words. And it made Remy feel so compelled by what Miss

0: Tanika asked her that. She even dedicated a remix to Nuck If You Buck to Miss Shanika, considering Princess, who's on Nuck If You Buck, asked Clarissa if she could bring her out. Clarissa told her no and blocked her. So Remy is like, you know what? I'm going to play this like a sniper.
1: Right. So the name of Remy's song is Wanna Go. It is a diss track to Clarissa Shields. And she showed me some love at the beginning of the song.
2: Hey, Miss Shanika, next time someone try to play with you, tell them this, huh?
3: Ram, ram, ram. Love.

0: how much longer are you willing to be in a relationship with somebody's husband? Whoa, you're so messy, Akiti. Akiti, why are you so messy?
1: Man.
2: See, this is what I be talking about here, man. You know what I'm saying? I'm on my way to the weigh-in today. I'm on my way to the weigh-in. And I'm going to go down here. They're going to be looking at me like, you know what I'm saying? I don't want to get down here and feel like I should be papped up for supporting this. But it is what it is. Hey, man, listen. Y'all do everything in moderation. Be mature in your approach. Hey, man, don't mention my name in your whatever y'all got going on. Because I'm just saying, Shanika.
0: Is what it is.
1: Ooh.
2: You're a trouble starter.
0: Mm. And finisher.
2: Damn. Whoa. Man, I'm see y'all at the fight. Bye, y'all.
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1: Bend it, back it up, and when you're working, back it up. Bend it, back it up, and when you're working, back it, back it, back it. 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

0: Boy, WJTT. I asked you, Nicole, here, hanging out with you in the midday on this Feel Good Friday. And give yourself another round of applause for making it through another ghetto day in America, okay? Another week at that. But you have made it to Friday. The weekend is here. That means hopefully you'll be able to relax, get your mind together, kick your feet up, and later on during the show, most importantly, get you a pair of these tickets for you and your friend to go see Gary Owens, because he's going to be coming to the city next month. So I got to make sure I get you those and qualified for the Chris Brown and Usher concert that's happening right now. So all of that and more coming up. On the way, I got some Sierra and New Future with California Girls up next right here on Power.
1: We're talking about a content creator who's been talking about the lack of the preteen era.
2: Here's all the stuff for the preteen girls. Where is the in-between for them? We wonder why the new generation looks older than they are because they didn't have a preteen era.
1: Do you think we lost the innocence of the preteen era?
3: Most definitely. These kids are coming into the classroom with lashes falling off, bust down. It has lost both the educational values. It has lost hope for kids. And parents are putting extra pressure on these kids to want to be something that they shouldn't even try to be at this point.
4: It's the environment, honestly. Young kids these days, they talk back. They have no respect. Me growing up, my mom would have said, I brought you in this world, and I'll take you out.
1: Chattanooga, what it do, baby? It's your boy, Young Jock, man. Power 94.
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13: I'm Storm Team 12's Chief Meteorologist Austin Onick for Power 94 with your right now forecast.
14: Mostly sunny and hot today. Chance of afternoon showers, heat index reaching 106. Bit cloudier tonight, low down to 77. And for Saturday, mostly sunny and hot again, heat index up to 109.
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1: Key Glock face down. I'm Pepper 94 WJTT, the home to the Young Josh Streets Want to Take Over. Well, if you were looking for a free place to take your kids to get a physical, sports physical, I got some information for you coming up during 11 o'clock hour. And I got you what's going on in entertainment news. Skilla Baby got new trim. And I got a throwback from

0: We're talking about a content creator who's been talking about the lack of the preteen era.
1: Here's all the stuff for the preteen girls. Where is the in-between for them? We wonder why the new generation looks older than they are because they didn't have a preteen era.
0: Do you think we lost the innocence of the preteen era?
2: Most definitely. These kids are coming into the classroom with lashes falling off, bust down. It has lost both the educational values. It has lost hope for kids. And parents are putting extra pressure on these kids to want to be something that they shouldn't even try to be at this point.
3: It's the environment, honestly. Young kids these days, they talk back. They have no respect. Me growing up, my mom would have said, I brought you in this world, and I'll take you out.
0: Chattanooga, what it do, baby? It's your boy, Young Jock, man. Power 94.
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0: Nicole hanging up with you on this Feel Good Friday, making sure your weekend is going to be really good. Now, go ahead and put this on your calendar for next weekend. It's going to be some free sports physicals that's going to be happening next Saturday. It's going to be from 10 a.m. all the way up to 1 p.m., and it's going to be at a local community center. So get the details when you head over to our Instagram and our Facebook at WJTT Power 94. On the way, I got French Montana, and I got new Dave and Tim Rain Dance up next right here on Power. I know that's right.
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3: This was your best friend since elementary school. 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
3: I'm Storm Team 12's Chief Meteorologist Austin Onick for Power 94 with your right now forecast.
4: Mostly sunny and hot today. Chance of afternoon showers.

0: heat index reaching 106. A bit cloudier tonight, low down to 77. And for Saturday, mostly sunny and hot again. Heat index up to 109.
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1: Ash Nicole is in everybody's business. 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
2: Well, it looks like Papoose's legal team has sent out a cease and desist to his ex-wife, Remy Ma. Well, is she his ex-wife? That is the question that everybody's really trying to figure out, because the papers have not even been signed yet, even though we all know that Chris the Shields girl is still dating Papoose. You know, the boxer, the one who claims that her and Papoose are going to have a baby in the next couple of months. That's what she said. Well, Remy Ma is ordered and is being asked to take down the diss track that she sent out back in April. It's called Why If You Lying, right? Well, how about this? Remy Ma dropped another diss track last night talking about Chris the Shields. It is no better. My thing is, this is just too messy for what's going on. Papoose, I'm not going to lie, he is cute, but I don't think he's ever that cute for you to be going out sad like this for both of these ladies, okay? Clearly, he's playing some type of games. Papoose, just sign the divorce papers. Remy Ma, don't even worry about what he got going on and just move on from it. That's what's going on in your entertainment news this Friday. Look, coming up, I'll tell you some more things about your favorite celebrities. On the way, I got new Drake. I got Lotto, Doja Cat. Okay, up next right here on Power.
3: Talking about Saucy Santana, he's facing some backlash for some comments that he made.
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3: I'm gonna ask our listeners, do you feel that Saucy Santana should be canceled for those remarks, or are people just overreacting?
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7: No, he definitely should be canceled, because I think that he's feeling himself. That's why he said that. He may have not realized what he said, but he knew exactly what he said and what he meant behind it. At the end of the day, you're a grown man saying that kids want to be intimate with you. That's not a flex. Just straight up nasty, and I don't approve of it.
8: I think that he should be canceled because he ain't no better than R. Kelly. 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It was wrong 1,000%.
3: Chattanooga, what it do, baby? It's your boy Young Jock, man. 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

bitch, I know got your stress. Will I take those to my death? Haven't decided just yet. Hey. Yeah. 40 was up, shebang. All of my ops, they des. Please don't put me to the test. They tryna get back on the net. I'm tryna get back in the flesh. Yeah.

0: So all you gotta do, make sure you keep listening, download the free mobile app, and coming up will be your chance to win some tickets. On the way, I got Beyonce Morning Dew, got a throwback from T.I., and I got some Kodak Black in the mix coming up. So keep it right here on Power.
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2: I'm gonna ask our listeners, do you feel that Saucy Santana should be canceled for those remarks, or are people just overreacting?
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5: Thank you.
6: No, he definitely should be canceled because I think that he's feeling himself. That's why he said that. He may have not realized what he said, but he knew exactly what he said and what he meant behind it. At the end of the day, you're a grown man saying that kids want to be intimate with you. That's not a flex. It's straight up nasty, and I don't approve of it.
7: I think that he should be canceled because he ain't no better than R. Kelly. I'm not going to say he messed with kids or anything, but I'm going to say he should have never said what he said. It was wrong 1,000%.
2: Chattanooga, what it do, baby? 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

0: you are waiting on that moment of breakthrough. I just want to give you a reminder, though, that a lot of times when you're going through the storm, you never really stay in the storm. You just pass through it. So you never sit in the valley for a long time. You're always going through. But the thing is, once you come out on the other side of whatever you're going through, sometimes you will learn that you have learned so much from being in that valley or in that season. You come out a brand new person. You come out stronger. You come out mentally healthier as well. So just remember that when you're going through those tough seasons, that it's not going to always stay that way. And also, you get your strength coming out of that season as well. Just a little bit of midday motivation from me to you. On the way, I got Mariah Carey. It's Like That. Got some new J. Cole. And if you got a request, 423-642-WJTT.
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10: I'm Storm Team 12's Chief Meteorologist Austin Onick for Power 94 with your right now forecast.
11: Mostly sunny and hot today. Chance of afternoon showers, heat index reaching 106. Bit cloudier tonight, low down to 77. And for Saturday, mostly sunny and hot again, heat index up to 109.
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Tia, Ash, Nicole here, hanging out with you in the midday on this Feel Good Friday. And of course, I got some midday motivation for you. And I know what you're going through right now, you don't like it, okay? We all have those moments. You don't like the situation you're in. You want things to be differently.

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1: I'm married to my husband for about 3.5, going on 4 years. 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The problem is I do not like the godparents my husband chose for our baby. I chose a godparent, which was a girl, and he chose the boy.

0: family. Because I can't, this is my homie, man. 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

0: off. Want the robot? Get it. 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You love the optics that come with it.
1: 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I'm Pepin 84 at WJTT, the home to the Young Jock Streets for the takeover. 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
5: I'm Storm Team 12's Chief Meteorologist Austin Onick for Power 94 with your right now forecast.
6: Mostly sunny and hot today. Chance of afternoon showers. Heat index reaching 106. Bit cloudier tonight. Low down to 77. And for Saturday, mostly sunny and hot again. Heat index up to 109.
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He said that I blow his mind.

0: girl, you a 10. 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
2: And I used to go fishing when I was a little girl. You got to be real quiet on the creek.

R&B, Pepper 94 at WJCT. I know about five people I could never take to the creek. And I'm be honest with you, I'm one of them. Okay, I'm way too loud to be around anybody's creek or to go fishing. But coming up during the 2 o'clock hour, I got Morbius gone away. You know, Isaiah Rashad kicked off his tour yesterday in Atlanta. And hopefully, some make it slide a little message to him and let him know that maybe he should come back to chat and do a show. You know, but who am I to make any requests? Of course, Isaiah Rashad, and I got some throwback music from Lil Wayne up next right here on Power. I know that.

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3: Mostly sunny and hot today. Chance of afternoon showers, heat index reaching 106. Bit cloudier tonight, low down to 77. And for Saturday, mostly sunny and hot again, heat index up to 109.
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1: That 94 is every day, TT. I have to go get back it up for me on this Feel Good Friday. Ooh, I'm about to sit down, relax, do nothing this weekend, okay? Stay in the AC, because it's going to be a hot one this weekend, okay? I don't got time, but look, if you're going to be outside this weekend, make sure that you are drinking your water, wearing your sunscreen, and just making sure you try to find your little shaded area. We don't got time for you to be out here passing out. But up next is the traffic jam, and they're going to take you home. As for me, though, I'm about to get up out of here and rest my good nerves for the weekend. And as always, you know, I love you. Be safe out here in these streets, and I will talk to you later.
2: I know that's right. No matter what I do, all I think about is you.
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0: 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It's your girl, Sound of K.
1: It's your boy, DZ.
0: And it's Friday.
1: Yes, it is. And I hope everybody is ready on this awesome Friday.
0: Mm-hmm.
1: Wow. I was over here trying to do my ventriloquism.
0: What?
1: Yeah, it was pretty good.
0: Ventriloquism? Picking up new hobbies on a Friday. I like it. Give me one. Bow. Give me one. Thank you. I love that. Love that for you. Hopefully, you guys have fun picking up new hobbies. Now, speaking of new things, we got some new music.
1: Do we now?
0: Yeah, we do. Yeah, we do. That Cardi B.
1: Future.
0: Okay. Drake.
1: Beezy Bot.
0: Oh, we don't got nothing by you. But but birthdays and national days coming up. So you guys stick with us. It's your girl, Zion of K.
1: It's Beezy.
0: I'm 594 WJTT.

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0: It's busy.
1: Ain't it time for them birthdays and national days? Do your job.
0: I always do. Okay. So, because I didn't like the way you just said that to me, honestly. But so today we have Marseille. It is her birthday, Marseille Martin. Okay. And then we also had the original baddie.
2: No.
0: Oh. Not that type of baddie, but the original baddie, Halle Berry.
1: Okay.
0: It is her birthday today. So we also got Dolce. Along with my man, Magic Johnson.
1: Okay.
0: Mm-hmm. And then as far as your national days, it is National Creamsicle Day.
2: I don't like the way that sounds.
0: Okay.
2: But we'll definitely get into some Dolce.
0: I'm going to get you a creamsicle then.
1: Is that the orange one? The orange?
0: Yes.

0: 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So don't go nowhere. It's your girl, Zainab K.
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1: I'm Storm Team 12's Chief Meteorologist Austin Onick for Power 94 with your right now forecast.
2: Mostly sunny and hot today. Chance of afternoon showers. Heat index reaching 106. Bit cloudier tonight, low down to 77. And for Saturday, mostly sunny and hot again. Heat index up to 109.
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0: 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It's your girl, Zion of K.
1: It's Beezy.
0: And it's Friday, so you know what we do on Fridays.
1: You tell them about the things you're taking into the weekend.
0: Oh, look who is being crazy. Wrong. Okay, we talk about what we're not taking into the weekend. Because a lot of people, of course, are excited about the weekend.
1: Okay, yeah. I mean, you know, I'm always excited about a good old weekend.
0: Really?
1: Yeah.
0: So excited that you can't remember to do your job?
1: I always remember to do my job. Mm-hmm. I was just making sure you was on your toes, making sure that you was paying attention to what was going on.
0: That's cute, that's cute. But we're going to get into all the fun a little later. So, stick with us. It's your girl, Zion of K.
1: It's your boy, Beezy.
0: I'm 594 WJTT.
2: And as you know, there's been a little controversy around Clarissa Shields. And Miss Shanika interviewed her.
3: How much longer are you willing to be in a relationship with somebody's husband?
2: Remy just felt like she resonated with her words by what Miss Shanika asked her, that she even dedicated a remix to Nuck If You Buck to Miss Shanika.
4: Hey, Miss Shanika, next time someone try to play with you, tell them this, huh? Ram. Hand me down. Bitch, I'm on all of my hand-me-downs. My clothes, my shoes, my wigs, all of my hand-me-downs.
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5: 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This is Professor John Davis at Kia Cleveland on South Lee Highway. 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

0: 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Then I thought of all of you and how much more devastating this type of injury could be for you. 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
0: All right, you guys, coming up in the four, we've got...
1: We got that entertainment news with Sign Up K, our beloved. And then we also have your first look with the Chattanooga Traffic Network. But then we also are going to give you a look at sports with Nick with the Stats as well.
0: We got something else.
1: What else we got?
0: Nothing.
1: All right, then. I ain't think so. Exactly.
0: We got a chance for you to win coming up for PJ Morton tickets. Don't forget that.
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3: I don't show no mercy because these hoes don't deserve no mercy. 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
1: We're putting it down inside the traffic jam.
2: If you're stuck in standstill,

0: make them let her go. But a couple nights ago, she was in jail and he went to bond her out today in the morning. He says his family is mad at him, but he's like, if anybody really wants to be a good Samaritan, then they would help her get into a mental health program. So he's doing something positive, and it's really, really good, because not a lot of people would do that. If they did something such as scare your family or, you know, mess with your security like that, they're not gonna bail you out of jail. Matter of fact, they ain't even gonna let the police let you go. So I love that he did this. It is a little bit interesting, but at least it shows that he has a good heart, and I hope that she does get the help that she needs. Next up, we got Ray J getting in the ring with Orlando Brown this weekend. Yes, the two will be boxing it out. I didn't really know they had beef, but I got my money on Orlando. I don't really know about Ray J, and his heart is only working at, what, 25%? So he says. And then also lined up this weekend, Clarissa Shields and Kay Scott. They're going at it tomorrow in Atlanta. And then also from baddies, we got Tashiki, Krishan Rock's sister, and Big Lex from baddies. They're also going to be getting in the ring. So those are some things to look out for. And it also looks like T.I. might have put out his last album, but he's not all the way done with music. Now, he did this interview recently, and he says that he would do a joint album with Young Jeezy, but that's if he wanted to do it. He says he would be more down to do, he'd be more apt to do collaborative albums than just another T.I. album. And I think that's pretty interesting. The people probably would want that, and I want to see what that sounds like. They both got good energy. They both can rap, and I just love it. So hopefully Jeezy is down after he leaves Vegas. We're going to see about that. But right now, we are going to get our first look at traffic with the Chattanooga Traffic Network. It's your girl, Zion K on Power 94 WJTT.
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2: Our latest look outside shows slight congestion 24 eastbound West Side Drive to Cummings Highway, as well as 24 westbound Moxon Bend to West Side Drive. Keeping out for delays in both locations there. Otherwise, I-59 looks good right now, as does 75 north and southbound, and Highway 153 north and southbound also looks good at the moment. In the Chattanooga Traffic Center, I'm Nick Hughes.
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It's your girl, Zynab K here. 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
5: Mostly sunny and hot today. Chance of afternoon showers, heat index reaching 106. A bit cloudier tonight, low down to 77. And for Saturday, mostly sunny and hot again, heat index up to 109.
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0: Checking out our games for today as well as through the weekend in the MLB. The Diamondbacks on the road to play the Braves tonight at 7:15, tomorrow at 7:15, and Sunday at 1:35. In minor league baseball, the Lookouts on the road to play the Biscuits tonight at 7:35, tomorrow at 7:05, and Sunday at... In soccer tonight, Chattanooga FC on the road to play TFC at 7, and the Red Wolves tomorrow on the road to play Fort Wayne FC at 7:30. And tonight in the NFL, the Broncos on the road to play the Falcons at 7 for their preseason week 1 game.
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0: Our latest look outside shows slight congestion 24 eastbound West Side Drive to Cummings Highway, as well as 24 westbound Moxon Bend to West Side Drive. Keeping out for delays in both locations there. Otherwise, I-59 looks good right now, as the 75 north and southbound and Highway 153 north and southbound also looks good at the moment. In the Chattanooga Traffic Center, I'm Nick Hughes.
1: This has been your Power 94 traffic update from the Tennessee American Water Traffic Center.
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3: All the SLGO side shows slight congestion 24 eastbound West Side Drive to Cummings Highway, as well as 24 westbound Moxon Bend to West Side Drive. Keeping out for delays in both locations there. Otherwise, I feel looks good right now, as the 75 north and southbound and Highway 153 north and southbound also looks good at the moment. In the Chattanooga Traffic Center, I'm Nick Hughes.
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0: Ice cream freezer, they free all the guys out of the city. 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
0: Ooh, following that wonderful mix from DJ Shot.
1: Not wonderful, excellent.
0: Okay, you happy to show.
1: Okay, use your vocabulary words. Expand.
0: You did it for me.
1: And I need to make sure that you can do the same.
0: It was amazing. Okay, it was wonderful.
1: Oh,
0: was
1: cool. Man, you went right back down. Like,
0: anyways,
1: you were so close.
0: We love
1: anyways,
0: it.
1: Talk to the people. Let them know.
0: It's Friday.
1: It is.
0: So what you not taking into the weekend?
1: You.
0: That's fine. You weren't included in my weekend anyway.
1: That's fine.
0: All right then.
1: Okay, and anyways, not taking into the weekend. Go ahead, Zai, you go first.
0: Why? So you could steal?
1: No.
0: Thief?
1: So I can think.
0: That's what you get for talking about my vocabulary.
1: You're right.
0: I'm not taking credit card debt into the weekend. I just paid off a credit card.
1: Oh, look at you. You trying to pay mine off?
0: Absolutely not.
1: It's okay. You ain't got no money right now anyway.
0: Other way around.
1: You ain't got no money right now anyway. I think what I'm not going to take into this weekend is, yeah, absolutely.

0: Absolutely. I think it is the attitude. The attitude that I've been in lately, or at least the last 2 days, I'm definitely not taking into the weekend.
1: What's wrong?
0: I don't know. I almost just been like a Debbie Downer.
1: Okay, well, hopefully.
0: But I'm going to spruce it up.
1: Yeah. Is there somebody you want to hear? Hopefully we can help you with a song.
0: I don't have anything right now, but...
1: I got the right one.
0: Actually. See? Actually. If we could play Green Light, or maybe even I'm trying to remember the song me and my sister were just singing earlier this week.
1: Who's the
0: bye? Man, I can't remember. I'm gonna call her. We gonna figure it out
1: and help you get in a better mood, because you ain't supposed to be down. No matter how much we clown, we need you to be up.
0: Nah, yeah, I mean, you see, I'm still clowning.
1: Okay,
0: I'm still clowning. It's just, you know.
1: Hey, but right now we are gonna get an update on the Chattanooga Traffic Network with what's happening on these roads. It's your girl Zynab K.
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3: All this, I got a sideshow, slight congestion, 24 eastbound West Side Drive to Cummings Highway, as well as 24 westbound Moxon Bend to West Side Drive. Keeping up for delays in both locations there. Otherwise, I-59 looks good right now, as the 75 north and southbound and Highway 153 north and southbound also looks good at the moment. In the Chattanooga Traffic Center, I'm Nick Hughes. 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
5: Mostly sunny and hot today. Chance of afternoon showers, heat index reaching 106. A bit cloudier tonight, low down to 77. And for Saturday, mostly sunny and hot again, heat index up to 109.
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1: It's your boy, BZ.
0: All right. It's the weekend.
1: Yes, it is.
0: Kicking things off, and that means people are looking for some things to do.
1: Oh, yeah?
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1: Yes, we do. 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
1: Uh-huh.
0: 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And on Facebook, we are Power 94.
1: Yeah. You didn't even tell them what they can do with the community calendar.
0: Oh.
1: Yeah.
0: What can they do with the community calendar?
1: If they had an event, they can put that mud on there for free.
0: Mm-hmm.
1: For free.
0: And we're going to tell everybody. And then.
1: For free.
0: Also on there, if you didn't already know, when you do check it out, I'm just spoil it for you. 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
1: Did you tell them what happens if they do follow the station on Instagram and stuff? 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
0: Okay.
1: If they want to follow Miss Zainab K over there, mm-hmm. or Miss Bai Mika and Yaspika, or Napiri the Nubian Goddess,
0: yeah.
1: or Ash Nicole, or of course everyone's
0: not you
1: person that they. I wasn't about to say me.
0: Oh, you about to say?
1: I was about to say me. Me at I am that CBZ.
0: All right, you guys, stick with us. It's your girl Zainab K.
1: He's your boy BZ.
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3: All day, look outside, shows slight congestion 24 eastbound West Side Drive to Cummings Highway, as well as 24 westbound Moxon Bend to West Side Drive. Keeping out for delays in both locations there. There's also some slight congestion Highway 153 southbound and the 75 northbound junction. Keeping out for delays there as well. Otherwise, right now, I find looks good, as does 75 north and southbound. In the Chattanooga Traffic Center, I'm Nick Hughes.
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1: So we're going, right?
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3: All day, look outside, shows slight congestion, 24 eastbound West Side Drive to Cummings Highway, as well as 24 westbound Moxon Bend to West Side Drive. Keeping out for delays in both locations there. There's also some slight congestion, Highway 153 southbound and the 75 northbound junction. Keeping out for delays there as well. Otherwise, right now, I find looks good, as does 75 north and southbound. In the Chattanooga Traffic Center, I'm Nick Hughes.
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1: It's Beezy.
0: All right. You rocking with us for one more hour.
1: Okay. Are they ready for it, though?
0: They are, because the fun don't stop. We turn it up a notch right here.
1: All the time.
0: Mm-hmm. Welcome in the students into the new school year. We also got this giveaway going on.
1: Uh-huh.
0: And then, okay, recap.
1: Okay. You can tell them all then.
0: We got all that coming up, so don't go nowhere. Stick with us. It's your girl, Zainab K.
1: It's Beezy.
0: 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Now let's get back into this music. Oh, and this song right here is for Beezy. Okay.
1: Okay.
0: This is your song.
1: Turn me up then.
0: This is a song that he requested.
1: Turn me up.
0: American Boy, Estelle, and Kanye West.
1: Turn me up.

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2: 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Whoa.

0: Got a giveaway.
1: You're giving it to me?
0: Absolutely not. It's for the people. And this is for a pair of tickets to go see who, BZ?
1: Oh, I thought it was the 2 mil. My bad. Yes, it's the tickets to go see. It's the tickets to go see my man, Gary Owens.
0: Yep.
1: Coming here to Chat Town.
0: Well, you know, you might feel like a lottery winner in that crowd.
1: I feel like $1 million every day I wake up.
0: And period. But you guys make sure that you are on these lines all week because we're giving you a chance to win a pair of tickets. And you also can head over to our website.
1: Power94.com.
0: And on there, fill out the registration form to also increase your chances of winning these tickets.
1: Yeah, and yes, everybody, I am free to go with you if you.
0: They need a day.
1: If that's what you need.
0: They need a day. All right, BZ will do that.
1: I'll meet you there.
0: Okay, so whoever wants to go with BZ.
1: So you're saying I won?
0: No, register online.
1: Oh, okay. I thought I hit you with reverse psychology right there. I thought I won the tickets. Look,
0: absolutely not. But yeah, we're doing this all week. So you guys either pay attention here on air. 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
3: All day, look outside, shows slight congestion, 24 eastbound West Side Drive to Cummings Highway, as well as 24 westbound Moxon Bend to West Side Drive. Keeping out for delays in both locations there. There's also some slight congestion, Highway 153 southbound and the 75 northbound junction. Keeping out for delays there as well. Otherwise, right now, I find this good, as does 75 north and southbound. In the Chattanooga Traffic Center, I'm Nick Hughes.
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1: Mostly sunny and hot today. Chance of afternoon showers, heat index reaching 106. Bit cloudier tonight, low down to 77. And for Saturday, mostly sunny and hot again, heat index up to 109.
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1: It's the Mississippi. Yeah, she down in the country, turned up outside with a whole lot.

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1: It's BZ.
0: Leave it to the artist.
1: No.
0: Okay.
1: I'm BZBot. I'm BZBot, the one and only. August 14th, Marseille Martin. It is her birthday. The original baddie, Halle Berry. Dolce.
0: Yes,
1: everyone's favorite anxiety-induced person. And then Magic Johnson. And then we also got National Creamsicle Day, which I brought Zai one.
0: First of all,
1: she threw it away.
0: What? Don't do me like that. I bit it.

0: Yeah. If you didn't say I had to eat the whole thing.
1: You're right.
0: Okay. So when I bring you your...
1: My what?
0: Strawberry shortcake. You're going to eat the whole thing.
1: Yeah, because I'm better.
0: Okay, I guess.
1: I want to indulge in the full thing before I gave my disdain instead of just taking one bite.
0: I'm trying to watch my figure right
1: and
0: now.
1: Throwing, nah, that, that's so an stop. Excuse.
0: Okay, on the
1: if y'all can see the amount of cookies and stuff that you be bringing
0: first
1: in here.
0: First of all, it's been weeks. Stop. On the entertainment side, we got Boosie bailing out his stalker. He says instead of basically bashing her or turning his nose up at her or just keeping her in there against his family's wishes, we should focus on helping her get into a mental health program. And I think that is so, so good and positive. And hopefully someone does reach out to her and get her in that program. Next up, we got Ray J getting in the ring with Orlando Brown this weekend. Also getting in the ring, Clarissa Shields and Kay Scott, as well as Tashiki and Big Lex from Baddies. So those are some fights to look out for. And then T.I. did an interview recently where he says, clarifies that even though his last album is his last album, he might put out a deluxe version, and he's not completely done with music. He would do a collaborative album with Jeezy as long as Jeezy's up for it. So we'll have to
1: come
0: see.
1: Come on, Jeezy.
0: We'll have to see if that's ever going to happen, especially now that he's in Vegas on this residency. But fingers crossed, because that would be a really, really dope album. So, we're going to see about that. That right there wraps up that no cap. I'm going to see about getting some Dochi in here because it's her birthday and it's Friday. So, what it is? What's up?
1: Oh, that's the one you going to play?
0: Yes, we are. Ow. So, let's get into that a little bit.
2: No. Keep on calling me. Mm-mm.
0: It's your girl, Zana K.
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1: Is that bad? Sometimes I think you're still gonna call me. Ain't that sad? Thought I'd be the one to help you out of that slump you're in.

0: 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It's your girl, Son of K.
1: It's BZ.
0: All right, it's time for me to say goodbye, y'all. Goodbye.
1: Say it.
0: Goodbye, y'all.
1: You didn't say it. It's time for us to say goodbye, everybody. I hope everybody had them a great week hanging out with your favorite people here inside your favorite radio station. Mm-hmm. And I also hope that you guys got a lot of nice, safe, planned things for the weekend as well.
0: Yep. Looking ahead to that wonderful thing. And, of course, kicking things off right now in just a few moments with BZ.
1: Yep. So I hope you guys are ready to turn it up because I'm finally going to be able to say and do what I told you that I wasn't taking into the weekend.
0: Okay.
1: Yeah, which was Zynab. She's finna get up out of here.
0: You are so funny. It's okay. I'm going to get you back next week. You guys have a wonderful weekend. We'll get back to you same time, same place on Monday.
1: So keep it locked in here. It's your number one people station, Power 94. No matter what I
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3: I'm married to my husband for about 3.5, going on 4 years. 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

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It's your boy Tommy Kwan. Chat time. You already know, man. Power 94.

Shorty was such a bang. All of my ops, they diss. Please don't put me to the test. They tryna get back on the net. I'm tryna get back in the flesh. Yeah.

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2: This was your best friend since elementary school. This was your dog. Do good or bad, this was your dog. One day you got into a fight and your dog ran on you. When you confronted your dog about it, you asked him why he run. He said he was scared. You forgave your dog because you loved your dog. You knew your dog wasn't even built for that. Even though it hurt, you knew that dog was scary. You knew that

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4: I'm Storm Team 12's Chief Meteorologist Austin Onick for Power 94 with your right now forecast.
5: Mostly sunny and hot today. Chance of afternoon showers, heat index reaching 106. Bit cloudier tonight, low down to 77. And for Saturday, mostly sunny and hot again, heat index up to 109.
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0: And as you know, there's been a little controversy around Clarissa Shields. And Miss Shotnika interviewed her.
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0: Remy just felt like she resonated with her words by what Miss Shotnika asked her, that she even dedicated a remix to Nuck If You Buck to Miss Shotnika.
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0: Chattanooga, what it do, baby? 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
0: 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Bounce that just like your friend. 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

0: 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I'm the one that lost a shot. 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Looking around like who I'm talking to.
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